0: coming up this hour with Elena and Joe Nichols.
1: I've left notes on my phone. I've left notes in a notebook. Stuff that I've written on a napkin.
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0: It's Backstage Country. We got Joe Nichols hosting this week. I'm Elena. And earlier we were talking about C'est La Vie, the new song. It just dropped the other day. Tell me where you're at creatively right now with the new music. Are you actively writing and stuff still right now? Or
1: yeah.
0: Yeah?
1: I am. When I have days off and I have a good structure around it, you know, I don't want to do it where I'm in town from 6 a.m. to 8 p.m. Let's fit in a writing session in there. I can't do like that. I got to be kind of rested and ready.
0: Okay. So what is it typically like when you are going to sit down and write? Is it just spur of the moment kind of situation? Does it have to be like that?
1: It's usually, let's sit down and I'll share with you the last 25 ideas that I've had sitting in my pocket.
0: Okay.
1: Stuff I've texted myself, something I've left notes on my phone. I've left notes in a notebook, stuff that I've written on a napkin, anything like that. And I'll go through something that fits with the other two writers I'm there with. And, you know, I'll leave alone the ones that I want to write by myself. You know, some of those, this song's for me and me alone. But I'll sit down and we'll rummage through those ideas, see if anything sticks.
0: Yeah.
1: And when we find something worth picking on, like High Notes, we'll lay down and do it.
0: When you say me and me alone, does that mean that we'll never hear them from the public, or does that just mean you want it to be a solo write?
1: Maybe both.
0: Hmm.
1: I want it to be a solo write, and because of that, and may never hear it because I'm very picky about songs. I don't want to be the guy that says, I want my songs out there because I'm financially invested in this.
0: Hmm.
1: And I don't have the ego that some guys have when they say, I wrote it, so it must be good. I'm kind of the other way around. I got this insecurity about me that says, if I wrote it, I can't objectively see this song for what it is. So other people will have to tell me this is great before I'll believe it.
2: Don't go anywhere. 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
1: And I went over there and I got him on the arm just as he was raising up to take a drink of Bud Light.
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0: Stage Country. Joe Nichols is here this week as our host. I'm Elena. And Joe, funny how you've been able to have these like wild and random experiences through life. And it's also really incredible to see like that legacy that you have created, like when with artists that come about like Post Malone, who is a huge fan of yours and has said on record, Broken Heartsville is like his favorite country song ever written.
1: He wanted me to fly out to meet him at Stagecoach because he was playing Stagecoach there. And I was like, man, I got a show in Texas. I can't meet you there. I wish it was any other night. And then a couple months go by and he said, listen, I'm having an album release party, my country album release party. I would really love it if you came and sang Broken Heartsville with me at the album release party. And I was like, you know what? I'm off that day. Absolutely, I'll do it. A lot of big stars are on that show. You know, Blake and Gwen were there. And Shane Gillis was there. I'm a huge Shane Gillis fan. And a lot of these big stars were there. And their managers were all there. A lot of who's who in the management world. And I saw Shane Gillis. And I had to go tell him, like, hey, man, I really am a big fan of yours. Really, you're funny. You're a funny guy. And your history stuff is really funny. And I went over there and I got him on the arm just as he was raising up to take a drink of Bud Light. And it was kind of one of those happened so fast. And I was like, this is going to become a joke. Oh. It's going to become a joke. He's going to go, this guy met me the other day. And so I just kind of hit him on the arm like, dude, I'm sorry. And he just kind of had this look like.
0: Oh, no.
1: You know what?
0: Knife through the heart.
1: Never mind. I just wanted to say, appreciate your work. And that's all I said to him. Like, never mind. That's already a joke. I appreciate it.
0: No.
1: And I walked away and I was getting ready to leave. And he tapped me on the shoulder. Like, it's like 15, 20 minutes goes by. I'm about ready to leave. I'm telling my tour manager. I'm like, all right, let's get out of here. And I hear this. I feel this tapping on my shoulder. Turn around and it's Shane Gillis. And he's got this look on his face like, hey, man, I just had to introduce you to somebody. My girlfriend. And I was like, okay. His girlfriend is beautiful. And I was like, okay, you outkicked your coverage. Okay. And he introduced her to me. He goes, she's like a ridiculously big fan of yours. And I'm like, oh, okay. Okay. And he's like standing there like, so would you mind talking to her? You know, and I could feel it. I'm like, it's okay, man. You don't stress. This is awesome. This is great. I talked to her for a while. She was, you know, she like super fan. Like, she's like, I love this song and this one. You're this
0: talking
1: album.
0: About the deep cuts.
1: Yeah,
0: the
1: deep cuts. And I was like, this is great. Thank you so much for that. And I got to talking to him, and he was totally cool. And he kind of chilled out a little bit. He learned, you know, I'm not that guy.
0: Yeah.
1: That's, you know, they're just wanting to meet everybody that's a celebrity and all that kind of stuff. I was just like, hey, man, I'm sorry. I didn't mean to get your arm when you were on the way up with that beer. He kind of held it right there, like, almost dropped this beer because of the guy. But I'm like, I'm not that guy. I didn't see you coming up with it. So it was funny. I want to say the next day, he gave me some kind of shout out on his Instagram that was really cool. Like, man, it's great meeting you or something like that. You know, like, I like your stuff. And I was like, that's awesome. Y'all must have, your girlfriend must have like turned you on to my stuff.
0: I'm like,
1: y'all
0: thank
1: left
0: God
1: the party.
0: For the girlfriend, right?
1: Right. Yeah. So I was like, all right, thank God for the girlfriend, you know, being a big fan.
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1: In between songs, I was supposed to do this nice little acoustic breakdown of this sad song, something like I'll Wait For You or something acoustically. And
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0: It's Backstage Country. I'm Elena. Joe Nichols is co-hosting with me this week. It's so fun catching up. And, you know, we've been pretty nostalgic, too, during our time together. And I got to tell you, Joe, I was so excited when I found out that you were coming on for the week. But for some reason, I got to be so for real with you, the first thing that popped in my head was 2017, the cover of Baby Got Back. And I was like almost gaslighting myself. Like, did that really happen? I'm like, no, wait a second. It was that like a fever dream. And so I even Googled it to make sure I was remembering correctly. And then I was taken right back to that moment. And I have never gotten a chance to talk to you about this. I'm just curious, like why did that all come together? I need the lore.
1: Boy, that's a great example, cautionary tale of never give anybody important the kernel of a bad idea. They'll find a way to spend a lot of money on it. It's one of those things. I was playing a festival in Arizona. And I was playing like the late afternoon, early evening. Everybody's kind of drunk. And there's 30,000 people there. And they're kind of paying attention. There's so many people there that, you know. And I thought, man, are people even listening to my set? Are they even listening out there? Because it just sounds like one loud voice. Mm. And in between songs, I was supposed to do this nice little acoustic breakdown of this sad song, something like I'll Wait For You or something acoustically, and have this little tender moment. And I thought, this is not the crowd to pull out I'll Wait For You. Let's do something else. And I had this thought of Baby Got Back for some reason. I have no idea why, but I was like, I like big butts and I cannot lie. And acoustically, I was like, well, I'm stuck doing country. So the other butt, this candy and I, when the girl walks in with an itty bitty waist, round thing in your face. Then next day, we talked about that. The band talked about that at night. And the next day for soundcheck, the band guys were like, man, we should do that again. The crowd went crazy. They went nuts for that song. We should work it up. Anyway, we did more of it, and my manager saw online me doing that and saw the reaction and everything, and he's like, dude, we got to cut that. And I'm like, no, you don't understand. I was just joking. And I'm like, just promise me nobody's ever going to hear this. He's like, nobody's ever going to hear it. We cut it, and it was a great cut.
0: Yeah.
1: And we're like, oh, my God, it sounds really good. And they're like, press starts talking about that song, and they go, you know what we should do? We should get a video going for the song. I'm like, oh my God. Every step of the way, I've said no. We're like, do it anyway.
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1: We've got Joe Nichols hosting this week. I'm Elena. It's Backstage Country. And another song that I want to reminisce about, Gimme That Girl. I know this is one that the Peach Pickers wrote, and they've written a lot of hits here in Nashville. And I have seen them say that this one went through like a lot of different titles. Was it like this when it was presented to you, or did you go through some of those changes with it?
2: Well, I don't remember that part of the story. I don't remember much about that. I do say, you know, when people ask me about the spelling of C'est La Vie, I will point back to a song like Gimme That Girl, which we spell G-I-M-M-I-E for some reason. That's the way we decided to spell Give Me.
1: Was that a mistake?
2: Yeah,
1: or
2: it was kind of one of those, we're country people. We spell this however we want to.
1: Hell yeah.
2: So, like I said, it was C'est La Vie, same thing. The song had so many twists and turns. You know, number one thing that pops up in my mind is the label that I was on was bought out or merged with Toby Keith's label, which was Show Dog,
1: yeah.
2: And so when that happened, Gimme That Girl had reached like number 20 on the chart, and it was starting to really pick up steam, like really started to pick up. We got good research, and a lot of fans were speaking. We were driving a lot of sales or downloads or whatever, and the new label was like, all right, what do we have here? And radio stations were calling and saying, I'm playing it in Power this week. I'm putting it in Power. And so they were kind of just fielding calls rather than working radio stations. Mm-hmm. So they said to me, they said, we just had to kind of not get in the way of this song, climb it to number one itself, and then sitting there a couple, 3 weeks. And so I remember this kind of went rudderless for about 5-6 weeks, which is what the time it took from go to 20 to number one. And it sat there all by itself.
1: Was that wild to you?
2: It was wild to everybody.
1: Yeah.
2: We were all kind of like, this, I've never seen a song promote itself and get to number one with no label, no support, nothing. It just got there.
1: Yeah, that's a nice little break from having to panic all the time.
2: Usually you're trying to time a number one. You got it at number five or number two.
1: Yeah.
2: I've had songs sit at number two, and they're like, what's going to happen next week if we can just get this guy to spread
1: more?
2: Well, hey, I'm Joe Nichols, and this is my song, Gimme That Girl, G-I-M-M-I-E.
1: That's right.
2: That girl on Backstage Country.
3: 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Let down your hair.

0: This is Joe Nichols, your host of Backstage Country this week. We've got more coming up next.
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1: 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It's Elena, and we have got Joe Nichols hosting with me this week.
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0: got Joe Nichols hosting this week. I'm Elena. It's Backstage Country. And another song that I want to reminisce about, Gimme That Girl.
1: This song had so many twists and turns. You know, number one thing that pops up in my mind is the label that I was on was bought out or merged with Toby Keith's label, which was Show Dog.
0: Show Dog, yeah.
1: And so when that happened, Gimme That Girl had reached like number 20 on the chart. And it was starting to really pick up. And radio stations were calling and saying, I'm playing it in power this week. I'm putting it in power. And so they were kind of just fielding calls rather than working radio stations. So they said to me, they said, we just had to kind of not get in the way of this song climbing to number one itself and then sitting there a couple, 3 weeks. And so I remember this kind of went rudderless for about 5-6 weeks, which is what the time it took from go to 20. To number one, and sat there all by itself.
0: Was that wild to you?
1: I'll tell you a funny story about that. You know, Broken Heartsville was destined to never be a number one song because the Dixie Chicks had a song called Traveling Soldier that was way, way, way, way out in front of everybody.
0: That was the same timing?
1: Oh, yeah. We were at number two, and Daryl Worley had this new song called Have You Forgotten that was flying up the chart. Like, it was going to be number one in 4 weeks. And it was at number three or number four behind us. And it was going to pass us eventually. The next week it would have passed us for sure. And then Dixie Chicks had a political statement that a lot of radio stations didn't like. And so they stopped playing that song midweek. A lot of them did. And on Monday we were like, oh, that's okay. That's interesting. And by like Thursday and Friday, we're watching that song drift down back toward us. We're talking about that song would have been number one for weeks and weeks and weeks. And we would have died the next week. We got up there and we shot our shot. And so it was our last week with a bullet. And we watched that song fall, the song behind us rise. And we saw our spins getting maximized. And we're like, this is going to be a photo finish to who's got the number one record. And sure enough, we edged out Daryl Worley barely, and Traveling Soldier too, by less than 100.
0: That's crazy.
1: That's God's
0: I didn't realize
1: right
0: that
1: there.
0: Was all that timing. Yeah, that's insane. Yeah.
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1: Hey, it's Joe Nichols. 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

0: Wisconsin, Minnesota, and Iowa. 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I'm Elena, and it's Backstage Country on KQ98.
1: I'm Joe Nichols, your Backstage Country host this week. And coming up, the story behind my current single, C'est la vie.

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1: It's Backstage Country. Joe Nichols is your host this week. I'm Elena, and we get to talk about new music, which I know you got to be excited about. I'm super excited. Let's talk about C'est La Vie, because this song is so fun. Like, I almost didn't realize that you're basically giving the middle finger. It's like, which makes it even better. When you first heard this song, was it an immediate, like, this is mine?
2: Actually, my first thought was, no, it's too young.
1: Really?
2: Yeah, it's my first thought. It's just a little too young sounding. And it's funny, I was on a school trip with my daughter, my 14-year-old daughter. We went to Washington with her school. And, you know, in between looking at George Washington paintings, you know, I got this song. And the writer, Jason Sellers, is also the producer of this album. I said, man, we just wrote this one today. And we think it's a banger, man. We're going to shop this to a few big artists. We're going to give you the first ride at this song. And I heard it over my phone. I'm like, man, that's pretty pop. It's pretty young. I don't know. I don't think so. And I hung up, or, you know, didn't look at my phone. About 20 minutes of C'est La Vie, get you on the flip side, won't you? I was like, oh my God, I'm singing this song. So I called back or text back. I'm like, actually, no, I want to cut that song. Just hold it for me. Let me see if I can turn this into a Joe song, Joe Nichols song. I hate the third person thing, but that's my thought. Like, let me see if I can work with this song. And I did the same with Yeah and Sunny in 75, and it gives me that same vibe.
1: Yeah,
2: it does. Really fun, energetic vibe.
1: It makes me love it even more hearing the origin story, because you're like looking at all these monuments and having this moment, and then, you know, don't let the door hit you where the good Lord split you.
2: Really good. Here we have the burn marks from the War of 1812, and here's where Joe Nichols finally said yes to C'est La Vie.
1: Exactly. We need a plaque for that there now, for sure. But
2: the two great works of literature, Declaration of Independence and C'est La Vie. Both those happened in this building.
1: And honestly, all equally important in my book. So I'm so glad that you made that decision out there. Yeah. And, you know, you talk about making it a Joe Nichols song, and you really did. I mean, the production on this is just so fabulous as well and so fun. I also heard that the horn players on here, which is like the first thing we hear and it grabs you, but they play for Prince. Like, how did that, tell me about that.
2: At least one of them did. I think his name is Roy Agee. He played for Prince there. And I thought that was one of the cooler fun facts of the day when we were tracking the horns. You know, guys are amazing actual musicians. It's funny, I'm a musician and I can do, you know, a little bit of music. I'm a Nashville number system guy, and I can hang with a lot of musicians and everything, but those guys were actual musicians. Real dudes that can read a lot of parts, and they were something else, man. The Prince connection really floored me.
1: Let's go ahead and hear it all come together right now. Will you introduce it?
2: I will. This is Joe Nichols, and here's my new song, C'est La Vie, on Back.

0: This is Joe Nichols, your host of Backstage Country this week. We've got more coming up next.
1: I know that hiring can be challenging. You sort through tons of resumes and you get too many so-so applicants. You're just waiting for someone to match your role perfectly. Well, now, there's a place where you can meet them fast.

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0: What an epic week here on Backstage Country. I'm Elena. A big, big thank you to our host, Joe Nichols, who absolutely nailed it this week.
1: It was a blast. You know, don't forget to check out my latest song, C'est la vie, and I hope to see y'all out on the road at some point.
0: Well, you know, you're welcome back here anytime, Joe, but I will see y'all back here on Monday on Backstage Country.
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5: Lows level off around 64. Tonight, under partly cloudy skies, winds out of the south 5 to 10 miles an hour. Daytime highs approaching 86. Tomorrow, overcast skies. Tomorrow night, lows level off around 71. Right now, 65.
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4: Partly cloudy overnight with a low of 64. Southerly winds 5 to 10 miles an hour. Daytime highs approaching 86. Saturday, cloudy skies. Partly cloudy Saturday night. Lows level off around 71. Currently, 64.
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5: Highs around 86. Today, under partly cloudy skies, winds out of the southwest, 5 to 10 miles an hour. Lows level off around 71. Tonight, 91 tomorrow, mainly cloudy skies expected. Currently, it's 69 degrees.
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7: Sunshine mixed with clouds at times this afternoon, with daytime highs approaching 86. Southwesterly winds 5 to 10 miles an hour. Partly cloudy skies again. Tonight, lows dip down to about 72. Currently, 71.
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11: Sunshine mixed with clouds at times this afternoon, with daytime highs approaching 86. Southwesterly winds 5 to 10 miles an hour. Partly cloudy skies again. Tonight, lows dip down to about 72. Currently, 74.
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5: Sunshine mixed with clouds at times this afternoon, with daytime highs approaching 86. Winds out of the southwest, 5 to 10 miles an hour. Partly cloudy skies again. Tonight, lows dip down to about 72. Right now, 75.
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2: Sunshine mixed with clouds at times this afternoon, with daytime highs approaching 86. Winds out of the southwest, 5 to 10 miles an hour. Tonight, 71. Slight chance for storms. Tomorrow, 91. Mainly cloudy. Currently, it's 77 degrees.
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1: Yeah. I got the three nugs.
2: You haven't hit us with a yeah in a while.
1: Yeah. Well, I got a little bit of sleep last night. I'm like, you know what? I need to take some cold medicine. I'm out of cold medicine, so I'm going to drink bourbon. And it worked.
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2: I was going to say, you are.
1: Yeah.
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9: A mix of clouds and sun this afternoon with highs around 84. Southwest winds 5 to 10 miles an hour. Tonight, 71. Slight chance for storms. Tomorrow, high of 91. Cloudy skies with a few peaks of sun. Right now, it's 79 degrees.
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15: Lows dip down to about 71. Tonight, under partly cloudy skies, south winds 5 to 10 miles an hour. Cloudy skies with a few peaks of sun. Tomorrow, slight chance of thunderstorms. Daytime highs approaching 91. Currently, 80.
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4: On KQ98. Lows dip down to about 71. Tonight, under partly cloudy skies, south winds 5 to 10 miles an hour. Cloudy skies with a few peaks of sun. Tomorrow, slight chance of thunderstorms. Daytime highs approaching 91. Right now, 83.
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11: Lows dip down to about 71. Tonight, under partly cloudy skies, south winds 5 to 10 miles an hour. Cloudy skies with a few peaks of sun. Tomorrow, slight chance of thunderstorms. Daytime highs approaching 91. Right now, 81.
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Now he's a buckskin, 15 hands, five-time team rope champion. 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Hell, she don't even know how to feed him. She ain't a cowgirl,

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